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0: listen, Dinah, Dolly, Madonna, and Mabel. They are all fine as Mink and Sable. You may not be classed with the elite, baby.
1: I try.
0: And you may not be hip to that jive like they talk in the street.

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Be a damn sight cheaper. Yes, it would. 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